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I am tired. 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
1: Hallo! Münster! 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I heard you came here with a Fahrrad. Yes? Yeah? We have, which is the national anthem from our little town. It's called Bronca, what's it called? Bronca Flow. Bronca Flow. Okay, are you ready?

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1: Can we all link together like
2: yeah,
1: this?
2: Yeah, link together.
3: Thank you very much.
1: Yeah. We got to shuffle together. Okay, everybody.